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0: see Cody Johnson on us. Jacksonville's the location. July 25th, you get two nights hotel right on the beach. Sweet. And you get to meet Cody, too. If you've not already done so, make sure you're listening 7:15 Monday morning. You'll get the very first keyword of the day, and then Mr. Bob and Chris will tell you other times to listen throughout the day. If you sign up for our K-Country Club by texting KLUB to our studio line, you'll get an additional keyword that's sent directly to you at 12 noon this coming Thursday. All right? Yeah, thank you for listening, and it's so going to pay off. 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Lows tonight in the 60s, highs tomorrow in the 90s. For all the current weather conditions, log on to 352today.com, your community connection.
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David Lee Murphy, Kenny Chesney, everything's going to be all right. You'll hear that this hour. I have a feeling you might need to hear that. That's why I'm playing it. I'm Rachel, 93.7 K Country.

So we're back at it on Monday morning, starting at 7:15 with Mr. Bob Morning Show. And next week's going to be your final week to qualify to meet Cody Johnson, get the two nights on the beach, and meet him too, and get obviously great seats for the show. So 7:15 Monday morning with the Mr. Bob Morning Show. 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Lows tonight in the 60s, highs around the 90s. 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

0: 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Got another 10 in a row coming up next. I'm Rachel, 937 K-Country.
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0: It will officially be summer, June 21st, Father's Day. 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

0: Did you ever think listening to Kate Country would get you up close to Cody Johnson? Meet and greet passes, two nights on the beach, and tickets for a show next month in Jacksonville. It all starts again, 7:15 Monday morning with the Mr. Bob Morning Show with that very first keyword of the day. You're listening anyway. Why not play along and make it pay off for you? I know it does for a lot of people just like you. Kate Country's forecast from the WCJB TV 21st Alert Weather Center. Last night in the 60s, highs to around the 90s. For all the current weather conditions, log on to 352today.com, your community connection.
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We give away free concert tickets that way. Can't Have Mine is Dylan Scott. 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

0: So we're back at it on Monday morning, starting at 7:15 with Mr. Bob Morning Show. And next week's going to be your final week to qualify to meet Cody Johnson, get the two nights on the beach and meet him too, and get obviously great seats for the show. So 7:15 Monday morning with the Mr. Bob Morning Show. 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

0: CMA Fest is going on this weekend in Nashville, and Riley Green is going to be your host of the CMA Fest special that'll air on ABC later this month, I believe on the 24th. 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
2: 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Here's your host, Jessica Wade.
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Change My Mind, Sultry from Riley Green, our spotlight track of the week to start us off. It's sponsored by Nashville Harbor. Okay, here's one from the adorable Alexandra Kay. 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

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Love it. It's Alexandra Kay, sponsored by BMG Nashville. Here's something fresh now from Graylin James. 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

Water at a Wedding. It's so good. It's Graylin James, and it's sponsored by Nashville Harbor. Stephen Wilson Jr.'s Gary. 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

cannot get enough of Gary. Stephen Wilson Jr., sponsored by Big Loud. Now we've got fresh from the band Perry, Psychological. It's sponsored by Nashville Harbor.

0: so good. It's Kelsey Hart. And it's sponsored by Curb Records. Back in a moment with Music City Now.
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3: Look at that. Brantley Gilbert's with us. Love him. Brantley's Good Damn is sponsored by BMG Nashville.

There's Keeps Me Sane. It's Tyler Nance on Music City Now. Sponsored by Canva. So we've got Harper Grace up now. You saw her on American Idol. This is If Daddy Says No. It's sponsored by Curb.

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0: getting rustled. It's Russell Dickerson, Worth Your Wild, sponsored by Triple Tigers. 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

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It's amazing. It's Stephen Wilson Jr., sponsored by Big Loud Records. Now, I know you've been waiting for our Spotlight Track of the Week because it's Riley Green. 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

track of the week right there. 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

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Fireworks, it's so good. It's Kelsey Hart, and it's sponsored by Curb Records. All right, let's move to the band Perry. They're back, and it's Psychological, sponsored by Nashville Harbor.

0: daughter at a wedding. 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
1: They recently arrested a dude for stealing lawn gnomes from a resident's yard. A woman called the police, told, hey, got the video. This man is stealing my gnomes. Police said, what's he riding away on? A tricycle.
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1: 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He's stealing gnomes.
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1: 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Up early with the Get Her Done crowd.
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2: I knew I'd see her around. 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
1: They recently arrested a dude for stealing lawn gnomes from a resident's yard. A woman called the police, told, hey, got the video. This man is stealing my gnomes. Police said, what's he riding away on? A tricycle.
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1: 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It's like stealing gnomes.
2: 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Yeah. Let's be real.
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1: 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Here's your host, Jessica Wade.
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Change My Mind, Sultry from Riley Green, our spotlight track of the week to start us off. It's sponsored by Nashville Harbor. Okay, here's one from the adorable Alexandra Kay. 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

for the heart. Love it. It's Alexandra Kay, sponsored by BMG Nashville. Here's something fresh now from Graylin James. 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

Water at a Wedding. It's so good. It's Graylin James, and it's sponsored by Nashville Harbor. Stephen Wilson Jr.'s Gary. It's sponsored by Big Loud.

0: so good. It's Kelsey Hart, and it's sponsored by Curb Records. 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

0: 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Welcome back to Music City Now.
1: Look at that. Brantley Gilbert's with us. Love him. 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

It's good damn, and it's good. It's Brantley Gilbert, sponsored by BMG Nashville. So we've got Tyler Nance next. Keeps Me Sane is sponsored by Acanda.

There's Keeps Me Sane. It's Tyler Nance on Music City Now. Sponsored by So we've got Harper Grace up now. You saw her on American Idol. This is If Daddy Says No. It's sponsored by Curb.

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It's sponsored by Triple Tigers. Zach Topps, South of Sanity. 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

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Now we've got Russell Dickerson with Worth Your Wild. 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

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It's Russell Dickerson, Worth Your Wild, sponsored by Triple Tigers. 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

0: scary. It's amazing. It's Steven Wilson Jr., sponsored by Big Loud Records. Now, I know you've been waiting for our Spotlight Track of the Week because it's Riley Green. 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

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That's Alexandra Kay, sponsored by BMG. Okay, let's turn to Kelsey Hart's Fireworks. 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

That ain't how fireworks, baby. Fireworks. It's so good. It's Kelsey Hart. And it's sponsored by Curb Records. All right, let's move to the band Perry. They're back, and it's Psychological, sponsored by Nashville Harbor.

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93.7 K Country, today's best country. You live it, we play it. Oh, here's George Burge and Luke Bryan. Ride, ride, ride. Luke Bryan's going to be in concert in Tampa at the Tampa Amp on September 10th. We'll do something around that. Bet.

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It's going to be a little tough to get a little mud on the tires. Well, we need some rain, but maybe get to a mud hole. That'd be cool. Yeah. 10 in a row. Today's Vez Country. You live it. We play it here at 93.7 K Country in front of that Lauren Elena and all my exes along with Chase Matthew. That's a good sounding song. I like that one. 93.7 K Country. Come on now. Hey, we got this going on. It's starting all over again on Monday morning with the exclusive K Country Concert Staycation Giveaway. Cody Johnson, you and your best friend could be in Jacksonville on July 25th, Saturday night. Yeah, and also what's really cool about this too, a couple of nights on the beach too in Jacksonville and meet and greet passes with Cody Johnson himself. How about that? So get in on that. Starting Monday morning, 7:15, your first keyword of the day when you hear it. You got until the end of the hour to enter it at our website and get qualified for the grand prize drawing. Simple as that. Plus, after we give you the first keyword, we give you the other keyword hours of the day, too, so you can increase your odds of winning. That's how that's done. And get in on this, too. Get in on, go ahead. You can do it right now. 877-937-7883. Go ahead and text the word club, K-L-U-B, and get an additional bonus keyword shot right into your phone on Thursday. So that's how that's done. So make that happen for yourself. That's what that's all about. From 93.7 K Country, coming up after the break. What is he beating up now? I tell you, I don't know what's going on. Well, we'll share with you coming up. But first, how about this? K Country's forecast from the WCJB TV 21st Alert Weather Center. If you're heading out today, do some free fishing. What? What? Yeah, it's license-free saltwater fishing day today and tomorrow. It's an all-day event. Fishing license requirement is waived for all recreational anglers, including both residents and non-residents. So get your fish on. Come on, saltwater. We're going to have highs in the low 90s, lows tonight in the low 70s, highs tomorrow.

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1: Hey, be sure you get in on that listener advisory board. It's going on through tomorrow at midnight. Grand prize drawing coming up on Monday for groceries from Publix, $100 worth. We'll take that. Take that short music survey brought to you by Mike Scott Plumbing. Thank you so much, guys, for doing that. You can get to the lab, too, through our app. Yeah, it's available.

0: 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Get it downloaded to your phone. Tons of information in the upper left-hand corner, drop-down box. Yeah, everything. You need to know what's going on. Plus, open mic is there for you, too. Let us know what's happening in your world this weekend. Coming up next, another 10 in a row. Today's Best Country, You Live It, We Play It, Inside That 10. This guy's going to open up for Billy Currington in Clearwater on June 20th. Who is it? We'll tell you all about it. Maybe play something by him, too. All on the way next from 93.7 K-Country.
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That's going to be a good show. 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

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Today's best country. You live it, we play it. Man, we're playing this again, too, coming up on Monday morning, 7:15. The exclusive K-Country Concert Staycation Giveaway. Of course, Cody Johnson this time around. Man, going to be in Jacksonville on July 25th. Now, what's cool about this, too, you win this, and it's going to come with, of course, tickets to the show, hotel accommodations for two nights on the beach, and meet and greet passes with Cody Johnson himself, you and your best friend. That's going to be pretty cool, too. And get in on this, too, our K-Country Club that's going on. Go ahead. You can do it right now. 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Shout into your phone. Yeah, 12 noon. It's pretty simple as that about it. 93.7 K-Country. Now, what we're going to be doing now, we're going to be giving you extra keywords throughout the whole week. Yes, we will. It's going on. After we give you the first one at 7:15, you got until the end of that hour, till 8 o'clock, to enter it at our website and get in on this for the grand prize drawing. We'll give you the other keyword hours of the day, too, after we give you that first one. So we want you to win this. Yes, we do. Coming up after the break, well, a song about a guy who wants to be with his wife. And we'll tell you what it is, what it's all about after the break. 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

0: that's going on Northwest 97th Boulevard from 1 until 3 today. 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You and your daughter. That's right, buddy. Check it out. We'll have highs in the low 90s, lows tonight in the low 70s, highs tomorrow in the low to mid 90s. For all the current weather conditions, log on to 352today.com, your community connection.
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It's from Luke Combs. It's called Be By You. He's talking about his wife, Nicole. 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
1: They recently arrested a dude for stealing lawn gnomes from a resident's yard. A woman called the police, told, hey, got the video. This man is stealing my gnomes. Police said, what's he riding away on? A tricycle.
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0: 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The listener advisory board for you, it is at our website at 937kcountry.com, our music survey. We want to know what you want to hear here at K Country, not what we want to hear. Simple as that. Brought to you by Mike Scott Plumbing. You got until tomorrow at midnight to take that survey. And then Monday, well, the grand prize drawing for $100 in groceries from Publix. You can get to it, too, as well, through our K-Country app. Make sure you download that app today from the App Store. Put it on your phone. And take advantage of open mic. We got that there for you, too. And this is kind of cool. She's out and about. She will be here shortly, coming up around 10 until noon. She's going to be at Sunny's Feast and Float. And that is going to be at KP Hall on the Rainbow River in Dunellen. We're talking about Crystal herself. Yeah. This is going on today. This is going to be, get out there early because it's going to be a gorgeous day and it's going to be hot as well. So it's gone on from 10 until 3, but Crystal's going to be there from 10 until noon, hanging out and having a good old blast and blasting time. So yeah, head on out. Sunny's Barbecue Feast and Float going on today. KP Hall on the Rainbow River in Dunellen. Man, that's cool. Coming up next, another 10 in a row. Today's Best Country, You Live It, We Play It, Inside That 10. He won the Album of the Year at the ACMs. Tell you all about it on the way next.
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93.7 Kick Country, today's best country. You live it, we play it. Here's a guy who won Album of the Year at the ACMs just a couple of weeks ago. It's Parker McCollum and Killing Me. Yeah, loving his song. 93.7 Kick Country. Hope your Saturday's going well.

I'm dressed up for success, from my head down to my boots. I don't do it for the money, there's bills that I can't pay. I don't do it for the glory, I just do it anyway. Providing for our futures, my responsibility. Yeah, I'm real good under pressure, being all that I can be. I can't call in sick on Mondays when the weekend's been too strong.

93.7 K Country and Sonny's Barbecue have at least two things in common. They're both tasty and local. Today's best country, you live it, we play it.

nothing like a small town USA. We got a lot of small towns around here. Yes, we do. Justin Moore and 10 in a row, today's best country. You live it, we play it. Find out Blake Shelton. Let him in anyway. His latest tidbit. Yeah, and of course, he's going to be at the Florida Horse Park in Ocala on August 29th, part two of Rock the Country. That's gonna be a good one. Speaking of concerts and all that, we have the exclusive K-Country concert staycation giveaway this time around, featuring Cody Johnson in Jacksonville on July 25th. You could be there with your best friend in all the world. Yeah, a couple nights on the beach too. Also, meet and greet passes with Cody Johnson. Now it all happens again Monday morning, 7:15. We'll have your first keyword of the day. Enter it before the hour is out, just before 8 o'clock, at our website, and then you're qualified for the grand prize drawing. As simple as that. After we give you the first keyword, we give you the other keyword hours of the day too, so you can increase your odds of winning, because the keyword changes every time we do it. So that's why. And you go, oh, okay, I can enter again. Yes, you can. Plus, make sure you join the K-Country Club and enter the keyword. You can do this right now if you choose. Go ahead and enter the keyword club, K-L-U-B, at 877-937-7883, and get an extra bonus keyword shot right into your phone at 12 noon on Thursday. Simple as that. That's how it is done. So do that when you get a chance. All righty. Coming up after the break, he co-wrote this song with Miranda Lambert for his mom, Leslie. You know who I'm talking about? You may. K-Country's forecast from the WCJB-TV 21st Alert Weather Center. Well, if you're heading out today to Saturdays at the Ocala Downtown Market, that's always fun, going on from 9 until 2. Yes, come on up here shortly. We have fresh produce, local meats, they got breads, they got baked goods, they even got handmade crafts, jewelry, clothing, it's all down there. Love going there. Been there several times with my wife. We'll have highs in the low 90s, lows tonight in the low 70s, highs tomorrow in the low to mid 90s. For all the current weather conditions, log on to 352today.com, your community connection.

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He wrote that song with Miranda Lambert for his mom, Leslie. That's Morgan Wallen. Thought you should know. Ashley McBride, brand new. What If We Don't? 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

0: Hey, we have got the lab for you, the Listener Advisory Board. It's going on through tomorrow at midnight. Then that's it. Another grand prize drawing coming up on Monday for $100 in groceries from Publix. And it's brought to you by Mike Scott Plumbing. That's our music survey. Short music survey, maybe 5 minutes, and you're done with it. Let us know what you want to hear here at K-Country. And you can get to the lab through our app, too. It's available at the App Store. Get that downloaded to your phone today and take advantage of open mic. Let us know what's happening in your world. And also, what's really cool about this, we've got concert tickets we're going to be giving away just exclusively on the app itself. So make sure you have your push notifications on. Coming up next, another 10 in a row. Today's best country. You live it, we play it. Inside that 10, I got to hang with this dude when he opened for Morgan Wallen in the Swamp on the 15th of May back on the, yeah, oh man. He's a cool dude. He's a happy dad. We'll play something by him, and it's all on the way next from 93.7 K-Country. He's a cool dude.
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I got to hang with this guy backstage at the Morgan Wallen concert back on the 15th of May. He's a new dad. He was showing us pictures of his baby. It's Zach John King, and get to drinking from K Country.

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I was just a kid myself. I like that one. Brand new from John Morgan and 10 in a row. Today's Best Country. You Live It, We Play It. Brooks and Dunn in front of that. Man, they're coming to town. Yeah, they are. They're going to be at the Florida Horse Park, and that'll be on August 28th, part one of two parts with Rock the Country. Man, that's going to be a good one. It could be hot out there, too. But that's going to be a good, good one. Brooks and Dunn in concert. Stop the madness, I tell you right there. Mm-mm. Love that 10 in a row. We do it all day long for you, too, as well. 93.7 K Country. How about this? It's coming up again on Monday morning. Another shot for you at 7:15. We got a keyword for you with the exclusive K Country Concert Staycation Giveaway with Cody Johnson in Jacksonville on July 25th, Saturday night, too. You win this. Comes with a couple of nights on the beach. Also, meet and greet passes with Cody himself. So, man, you can get in on that as well. Of course, after we give you the first keyword at 7:15, we'll give you the other keyword hours of the day so you can increase your odds of winning. And join the K-Country Club, too. Just go ahead and text the word club, K-L-U-B, to the studio line right now. Get in for that extra bonus keyword that shot right into your phone on Thursday at 12 noon. That's how that is done. Mm-hmm. Coming up after the break, this guy is in full-on movie star mode, and it's like, dude, what are you doing? 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

Oh, this guy is in full-on movie star mode. He wants to do movies now. Everything, yeah, he got the bug from being on Marshalls. 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

0: Hey, you know, we've got our app going on big time. You can listen to us no matter where you're going on vacation, maybe this summer. Oh, yeah, take us along with you. Just heard from William the other day. He's listening to us in Jersey. Yeah, he said, I moved away 3 years ago, and I listen to you on the app all the time. So that's cool. So, yeah, and of course, he took advantage of open mic. Let us know that, too. It's really cool. So get the app on your phone. Also, upper left-hand corner, all kinds of links, especially links to the listener advisory board. It's going on through tomorrow at midnight. We have a grand prize drawing coming up on Monday for $100 in groceries from Publix. And that's all brought to you by Mike Scott Plumbing. So take that short music survey. Get in on it. Big time. On the way next, my partner, Crystal. She's in next with another 10 in a row. Today's Best Country. You live it, we play it. 93.7 K-Country.
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Sam Hunt with Outskirts, and we've not heard anything about whether or not Sam Hunt's going to be coming out with any new music. Everyone's coming out with something new. We can just cross our fingers and be hopeful. It's 93.7 K Country. Hey, good morning. It is Crystal. Hopefully you're having a great one so far. Here's Luke Bryan, going to be in Tampa September 10th.

You remember where you were, maybe driving your first truck, maybe your first dance, or maybe just singing along with the radio. The songs you grew up on. 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
1: They recently arrested a dude for stealing lawn gnomes from a resident's yard. A woman called the police, told, hey, got the video. This man is stealing my gnomes. Police said, what's he riding away on? A tricycle.
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1: He's on a tricycle. He's stealing gnomes.
2: 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Let's be real.
1: 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Up early with the Get Her Done crowd.
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Chris Young with you on 93.7 K Country. You live it, we play it. Hey, don't forget, this coming week, Monday, it's the final week for the Cody Johnson Concert Staycation giveaway. It's the final staycation of the season as well. So, what's up for grabs, y'all? Okay. Tickets to go see Cody Johnson going to be at ViStar July 25th. You're also going to get meet and greet passes. So, you're going to meet Cody Johnson. Plus, you're going to get a weekend stay, two-night hotel stay, all for free on the beach on us. But you got to play along with us, right? So, Monday, 7:15 with the Mr. Bob Morning Show, we'll give you the first keyword of the day. 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Get in. Honestly, it might only just take one keyword. You can enter all of them. Well, all that's left anyway, because it's just 1 week left. Or you can just enter one. I know some people are like, I never win anything. Try it. You never know. Monday, 7:15, we'll see you all over again. Hey, it is the weekend, so you're probably, you know, wondering what to get into. Our friends over at 352today.com have got a full list of weekend events that are happening. Also, today, down over at the KP Hall, Rainbow Springs River, down in Dunellen, Sunny's Barbecue is having their Feast and Float. It is happening right now until 3 o'clock. You can get Sunny's Barbecue. Also, make sure you check out the K Country tent. If you're out there, check out, see if the tent's there. Check it out. Go get some of your K Country swag and go get some Sunny's Barbecue, y'all. It is the perfect day to be out floating and having some barbecue, okay? So make sure you do that. K Country's forecast from the WCJB TV20 First Alert Weather Center. Today, highs in the lower 90s. Tonight, lows in the mid-60s, and tomorrow, highs reaching in those low 90s again. For all the current weather conditions, log on to 352today.com, your community connection.

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0: Blake Shelton with Honey Bee. He's doing his residency in Vegas. His wife, Gwen Stefani, is also doing her residency. I'm wondering, though, is he going to bring her with him to the Florida Horse Park on August 29th? I'm hoping, because I'm going to there. I'm hoping that she's going to be there. It's 93.7 K Country with the latest out of Zach Top. It's south of Sanity.
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Now, up for grabs is a $100 Publix gift card. I don't know about you, but if you've been to the grocery store lately, it is just so hard every time you just swipe your card. It's like, I'm just giving my money away. 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Monday on the Mr. Bob Morning Show, we'll announce the winner of the $100 Publix gift card. It's the weekend. You know, kids are on summer break. I think it's the official, some schools, this is the official first weekend of summer break. I know some, it's the second weekend, depending on the county and where you're going to school. But if you're looking to get into something, there's lots that's actually happening today. I know Chief Lynn is having their watermelon festival till 3 o'clock today. The parade is happening moments away. It starts at 11 o'clock this morning. But fun, food, festivities, all the good stuff. Also, if you're going to be, you know, you're thinking about maybe going floating, you know, you're like, I might go floating, might go kayaking. If you're going to

0: be doing that today over at the KP Hole on the Rainbow River in Dunellen. Well, just so you know, that Sunny's Barbecue is having their Feast and Float. So they're having this fun Florida sun hangout today till 3 o'clock. The K-Country tent will be out there until noon. So if you're looking for some K-Country swag, go say hey. Mark your calendars. I know Sunny's Barbecue is going to be having their Feast and Float in various locations. If there's a body of water, doesn't mean there's probably a good chance they might pop up. But today, they're hanging out over at KP Hole on the Rainbow River in Dunellen if you want to get the kids out on the water. We've got 10 in a row on the way with 93.7 K-Country.
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0: Megan Maroney, Beautiful Things. She's been very busy on her tour. The girl's definitely making her name a name for herself. Now, you know, when we were comparing, you know, Ella Langley, Megan Maroney, Lainey Wilson, you know, they cannot be compared. Every single one of them are phenomenal in their own, all on their own level, different mentors. I know Megan Maroney's mentor is Kenny Chesney, and he really has taken her under his wing and done absolutely everything that he can. And what's really cool about her is that she will show up at his shows, you know, whether or not it's planned or not. They just have that very strong friendship. And some, if you ever look at any of the photos that she might post or Kenny Chesney might post, people are always just, are they dating? Isn't she a little too young for him? You know, they're not dating. People can be friends and people can be mentors. It's a thing. It can happen. And if they end up dating, well, I don't know. You know, we've seen crazier things happen. It's 93.7 K Country. You live it, we play it. Hey, don't forget, Monday, we're starting the final week of the Cody Johnson Concert Staycation. He's going to be over at ViStar in Jacksonville, July 25th. We're hooking you up with tickets to the show. We're also hooking you up with meet and greet passes and two-night hotel accommodations on the beach right there up in Jacksonville. So how do you play? Well, Monday, we'll give you the first keyword of the day. Then we'll also give you the times that the other keywords will be happening throughout the rest of the day. Each keyword is one entry. We're coming up to the final week. Also, the final bonus keyword will happen on Thursday. So if you're not already a member of the K Country Text Club, all you got to do is just text the word club, K-L-U-B, to our studio lines. And then a bonus keyword will be sent out to you Thursday at noon. If you're playing along with the Cody Johnson Concert Staycation giveaway. If you're looking to get into something today, let me tell you something that's really cool happening at KP Hole on the Rainbow River in Dunellen right now. It's till 3 o'clock. Sonny's Barbecue is out there for their Feast and Float. Now, all summer long, they're picking those favorite Florida hotspots, and they're just popping up with some barbecue and just having a big old feast with all of us. I can tell you that the K-Country tent is going to be out there until noon today. So if you're looking for some K-Country swag, go say hi. If you're going to be out there kayaking, remember, put on the sunscreens and stay hydrated. K-Country's forecast from the WCJB TV 20 First Alert Weather Center. Today, highs in the lower 90s today. Tonight, lows in the low to mid 60s, and tomorrow, highs in the low to mid 90s. For all the current weather conditions, log on to 352today.com, your community connection.
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0: 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Let us know what you think of the music we play. 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Now, you only have until tomorrow at midnight. 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Monday, not 7:15. That's a whole different contest. But Monday morning, we will announce the winner of the $100 Publix gift card. So go take it, and then maybe it could be you. 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

Luke Bryan wrapped up American Idol, has been on tour, going to be at the Tampa Amp September 10th, and he's also announced his Crash My Playa in January. I keep saying I want to go, and every year I don't. It's 93.7 K Country. Here's Graylin James with Water at the Wedding.

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0: watching airplanes. You know he's going to be at the Southeastern Livestock Pavilion on Saturday, June 20th for the Ocala Bull Bash. Now, Mr. Bob and I are going to be there. It's going to be a great time. It's going to be a good show. Last year, we were at the Ocala Bull Bash as well. We had Parmalee there that year. And I know we had Lone Star because it was like a two-night thing. But this year, we're going to have Gary Allen. It's going to be a whole lot of fun. So Saturday, June 20th, mark your calendars. And there's a good chance that we're going to end up having tickets. I can tell you that we probably will be having tickets. So make sure you're listening, especially you want to come hang out, you know, with your friends. Right here in Ocala, Gary Allen. 93.7 K Country, you live it, we play it. Monday, we are kicking off the final week of the Cody Johnson Concert Staycation Giveaway. He's going to be in Jacksonville July 25th at ViStar. We're hooking you up with tickets to the show. We're also hooking you up with meet and greet passes so you get to meet the cowboy himself. And we're also giving you two-night hotel accommodations on the beach. All you got to do is get those keywords in. Even if you get one, I know a lot of people when we're playing games are like, oh, I never win anything. Try it. You're not going to win if you don't play. So Monday, 7:15 with the Mr. Bob Morning Show, we'll give you the first keyword of the day. We'll give you the times that the other keywords will be happening throughout the rest of the day. And then, well, and then you got to enter them. You'll have until the end of the hour that the keyword is given to you to enter it at 937kcountry.com/contest. We'll see you Monday. K-Country's forecast from the WCJB TV20 First Alert Weather Center. Today, highs in the low 90s. Tonight, lows in the low to mid 60s. And tomorrow, highs in the lower 90s. For all the current weather conditions, log on to 352today.com, your community connection.
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Chase Rice, he's got a new single that's going to be coming out. It's about his mom, Connie Lou. Florida Georgia Line, I saw that they were on stage somewhere, and I don't even remember, but it was fairly recent. I think Tyler Hubbard is on tour, and so Brian Kelly showed up, y'all. They have been talking about possibly coming back together, and our fingers are definitely crossed. 93.7 K Country, Bailey Zimmerman, Chevy Silverado.

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0: 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So go ahead and head into your app store, download it, have your push notifications turned on. Lots of cool things happen on the app. A, you can win things, right? Which is why you want to have your push notifications turned on. We'll let you know when you have your chance to score some tickets. You know, lots of great shows are coming here. We were just talking about, you know, Gary Allen going to be at the Ocala Bull Bash. You know, the Florida Horse Park is having the show, Rock the Country. Miranda Lambert's going to be there. Brooks and Dunn, Blake Shelton, you know, Luke Bryan's coming to Florida. Tim McGraw's coming to Florida. I mean, listen, these are tickets that we're going to have, and you got to win them. And we do like to do a lot of giveaways on our apps as well. So download it, have your push notifications turned on, get ready to win. 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The listener advisory board is up there. You got until tomorrow at midnight your chance to score a $100 Publix gift card by just letting us know what you think of the music we play. It is that simple. Monday, we'll be announcing the winner of that. Now, here's something that's happening today until 3 o'clock. Now, I think this is really cool. Daddy-daughter ride-in or drive-in. This is happening over at Gainesville Harley-Davidson. Now, you can bring your favorite daughter. Probably bring all your daughters if you've got more than one. You know, parents always say, I don't have a favorite. You do have a favorite. We know. But no, you can spend the afternoon making memories together. Also with cupcake decorating. Make some cupcakes for mom, right? Bracelet making. Some fun photo spots also are going to be set up for you and your girls. That'll be a good time. So Gainesville Harley-Davidson is hosting the Daddy-Daughter Ride In or Drive In. We've got 10 in a row on the way with 93.7 K Country.
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Thomas Rhett has just been announced, going to be part of the lineup for Crash My Playa. Luke Bryan does it every year, and Thomas Rhett's going to be on that show. It's going to be such a great time. It's a 93.7 K Country. Lauren Elena is going to be crashing the 352 with Rock the Country. She's going to be at the Florida Horse Park on August 28th. Here she is teaming up with Chase Matthews. It's All My Exes.

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1: They recently arrested a dude for stealing lawn gnomes from a resident's yard. A woman called the police, told, hey, got the video. This man is stealing my gnomes. Police said, what's he riding away on? A tricycle.
2: And the clown music in the background.
1: He's on a tricycle. He's stealing gnomes.
2: What true criminal runs away on a tricycle? Yeah. Let's be real.
1: 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Up early with the Get Her Done crowd.
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0: Kelsey Hart fireworks. You know, he was part of our 40th acoustic concert. He was part of the lineup that Tucker Wetmore was in. And now Kelsey Hart is on off doing his thing. He's going to be opening up for Billy Currington in Clearwater on Saturday, June 20th. Love that for him. Also, speaking of acoustic concerts, the 43rd acoustic concert has a date, has a few members already a part of it. I know that Mr. Bob and Big Red have been working really hard on getting some really amazing acts, artists that are going to be performing, and we can't wait. That's happening in the fall, so that's all you're going to get from me, okay? It's a 93.7 K Country. Here's something, though, that happens Monday. It's the final week of the Cody Johnson Concert Staycation Giveaway. Now, up for grabs. If you're listening for the very first time, welcome. We're sending you to fancy places for free, okay? So Cody Johnson is going to be up at ViStar July 25th, and that's in Jacksonville. We're hooking you up with tickets to the show that night. We're also hooking you up with meet and greet passes, so you get to meet the cowboy himself. And you also get two-night hotel accommodations on the beach. Simply by entering the keywords that we give you with the Concert Staycation giveaway. Now, Monday, 7:15, we'll give you the first keyword of the day. You know what happens if you've been playing along with us? We'll give you the times that the other keywords will be happening throughout the rest of the day, because each keyword is one entry and you can enter all the keywords that we have remaining in the contest. You have only an hour once the keyword is given to you to enter it at 937kcountry.com/contest. So Monday, 7:15, we'll see you for those keywords, because you know you want to win. 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Today, highs in the low 90s. Tonight, lows in the low to mid 60s, and tomorrow, highs in the lower 90s. For all the current weather conditions, log on to 352today.com, your community connection.
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Our 40th acoustic concert had a number of incredible stars. Tucker Wetmore, Kelsey Hart, Josh Ross was also a part of that lineup. It goes to show you never know who you're going to see at an acoustic concert. This guy now is off to opening up for Dan and Shay, Tyler Hubbard, at Mid-Florida Amphitheater in Tampa on October 16th. Here's Josh Ross with his latest, Hate How You Look.

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And of course, we're always playing on our app 24/7. 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It's summer. Come on. 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

Morgan Wallen, Whiskey Glasses, 93.7 K Country. Alexander K was at our 42nd acoustic concert, which has just happened here this past spring. She's at the CMAs Fest. She looks phenomenal. I mean, you follow her socials. The girl's incredible. Here she is with Straight for the Heart.

Cody Johnson on my way to you, and you could be on your way to go see Cody Johnson with the last week of the Concert Staycation giveaway. He's the final one we have for you for the season. He's going to be in Jacksonville at the ViStar July 25th. We want to hook you up with tickets to the show. We also want to hook you up with meet and greet passes to meet Cody Johnson himself and two-night hotel accommodations on the beach. You and your best friend could be on your way. This is the last week for this. So Monday at 7:15 with the Mr. Bob Morning Show, we'll give you the keyword of the day, the first keyword of the day. Then we'll give you the times that the other keywords will be happening throughout the rest of the day. Each of those keywords are one entry for you. Once the hour that that keyword is given to you, you've got until the end of that hour. Each keyword you can enter. We're in the final week. This is a big one. I mean, tickets, meet and greets, two nights on the beach, y'all. We'll see you Monday.

0: 90s, tonight lows in the low to mid 60s, and tomorrow highs in the low 90s. For all the current weather conditions, log on to 352today.com, your community connection.
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It's 93.7 Gay Country. Here's Chris Jansen, Me and a Beer. Pretty girl.

starts your morning the country way. 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

0: 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We've got open mic on there. Let us know what you're doing this weekend, what you're getting into. 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

0: That's the new one from Rodney Atkins. The years are short. 93.7 K Country. Hi there, Lewis Stokes with you. Another 10 in a row is coming up, so hang on for that. Monday, 7:15 a.m., Mr. Bob Morning Show. New keywords for the exclusive K Country Concert Staycation giveaway with Cody Johnson coming to Jacksonville. 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All right, K Country's forecast from the WCJB TV 21st Alert Weather Center. Tonight's low around 66. Tomorrow, double shot Sunday, high near 94. Tomorrow night's low around 72. For all the current weather conditions, log on to 352today.com, your community connection.
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0: 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I'm Lewis Stokes. 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Take us with you wherever you go this weekend. Where you got us on at?
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93.7 K Country. I'm Lewis Stokes. Appreciate you listening. 10 in a row coming up next on this lovely Saturday. Today is June the 6th. It is National Play Outside Day, Bubbly Day, Trails Day, D-Day, Yo-Yo Day. We got Black Bear Day. Yep, got lots of those that listen to us in the Ocala National Forest. Higher Education Day, Drive-In Movie Day. Yep, there's one in Ocala. You can still see first.

0: first run movies at Prairie Day. Yeah, we got Payne's Prairie in our neck of the woods. Eyewear Day, Applesauce Cake Day, and Gardening Exercise Day. Bunch of them today. Goodness gracious. 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
1: Well, hello, how are you?
0: I'm doing good. Dolly Parton got you 10 in a row going on. Randy Houser, July 25th, he's opening for Kojo in Jacksonville. We got Back in the Bottle, his new one on K Country.

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0: He'll be doing that in Pittsburgh, Pennsylvania tonight. Morgan Wallen, One Thing at a Time, 93.7 K Country. Hi there, I'm Lewis Stokes. Hope you're well on this Saturday. Another 10 in a row is on the way. Big Red in at 7 with a Saturday Night Gold Rush. 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K-Country's forecast from the WCJB TV20 First Alert Weather Center. 66 for the low tonight. Double shot Sunday tomorrow. Mid-90s for the high. Tomorrow night's low around 72. For all the current weather conditions, log on to 352today.com. 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

0: 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Need the hotel key, Old Dominion. 93.7 K Country. I'm Lewis Stokes. Thank you for listening. Where you got us on at?
1: Hudson.
0: Hudson. Yeah, went to a dinner theater there in Hudson a couple of times. John Morgan right now. It's called Kid Myself on K Country.

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93.7 K Country. I'm Lewis Stokes. I appreciate you listening this weekend to us. 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How about that? 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

0: 93.7 K Country and Lady Yay. Hi there, I'm Lewis Stokes. What you got planned for the weekend?
1: Well, a lot of beer drinking.
0: Well, you'll like this one then. Zach John King, get to drinking, 10 in a row. K Country.

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0: Friday, October 2nd, he'll be in Jacksonville at the Jacksonville Veterans Memorial Arena, Zach Top, South of Sanity on 93.7 K Country. I'm Lewis Stokes. Hi there. Happy Saturday. 10 in a row is on the way, so hang on for that. Monday, 7:15 a.m., Mr. Bob Morning Show. Keywords issued again for the exclusive K-Country Concert Staycation giveaway with Cody Johnson. That's right. He's coming to Jacksonville on July 25th. You'll get a two-night hotel stay on the beach and meet-and-greet passes if you're our grand prize winner. That's Monday, 7:15, the brand-new keywords. 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Scroll through the events. We got the nation's premier tribute to the Doobie Brothers, the Doobie Others. I love those names of those tribute bands. They'll be at the Savannah Center in the Villages tonight at 7 o'clock. 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K-Country's forecast from the WCJB TV 21st Alert Weather Center. Tonight's low around 66. Tomorrow, double shot Sunday, high near 94. Tomorrow night's low around 72. For all the current weather conditions, log on to 352today.com, your community connection.
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0: 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I'm Lewis Stokes. 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Where you got us on at?
1: I'm in Weir's Jail, bro.
0: All right. Home of the Orange Blossom Opry. Luke Combs, his new one, Be By You. 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

0: 93.7 K Country. It's me, Lewis Stokes, with you 1 hour more because we got 10 in a row next, and I call it the pre-show hour before the Saturday Night Gold Rush with Big Red from 7 to midnight. So I got that coming up for you. 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And Monday on the Mr. Bob Morning Show, you can win a $100 Publix gift card. 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Today's best country. You live it. 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

0: Russell Dickerson, 93.7 K Country. Good evening, my friend. I'm Lewis Stowe.
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0: Howdy. 10 in a row. Taking care of that for you till the gold rush at 7 with Big Red. Here's Dustin Lynch, Easy to Love, his new one. K Country.

0: 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K-Country's forecast from the WCJB TV20 First Alert Weather Center. 66 for the low tonight. Tomorrow, double shot Sunday, high near 94. Tomorrow night's low around 72. For all the current weather conditions, log on to 352today.com. 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

0: 93.7 K Country. Well, that's it for me, Lewis Stokes. I've reached the end of the trail today, and now I see Big Red in my sights with a Saturday Night Gold Rush from 7 to midnight tonight. Wow, he is kicking off the show strong. One from Steve Holy I haven't heard in years. One for the Bellamy Brothers you're not expecting, George Strait, John Anderson, Travis Tritt, John Conley, Alabama, Winona, and that's just the start of the show to whet your appetite a little bit. Yes, it's going to be a great Saturday Night Gold Rush from 7 to midnight with Big Red. 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

0: Well, there's that man from Robbinsville, North Carolina, Roddy Millsap, here in the Saturday Night Gold Rush at 93.7 K Country. It's the great goal from a great artist, and we've got our fourth of four exclusive K-Country concert staycation giveaways underway. As a matter of fact, your next keyword's going to be coming your way at 7:15 Monday morning with the Mr. Bob Morning Show. 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
2: 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Kix Brooks was

0: just constantly touring. We needed some time off. And Merle told him, he said, well, you guys got something special together and you worked to build it up. And you can't walk away from something like that because people still want to come out and see you. Look at the crowds you had. And he called Ronnie and told him what Merle said. And eventually they got back together and started touring again. I didn't know Merle had that kind of influence, but his words carried weight with country music fans and with the artists. Well, we've got one of Merle's great songs to play for you right now. It was his 33rd number one hit back in 1985, and he sang the song with J.D. Fricke. 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

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Yes, I-

Clint Black on the Saturday Night Gold Rush at 93.7 K Country. Well, this next song was a number 16 hit back in 1973 for Elvis Presley, and then Willie Nelson made it his own song. He took it to number one back in 1982, and the song is titled Always On My Mind.

0: It's the Saturday Night Gold Rush here at 93.7 K Country. The great gold from a great artist. 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And there's over 200 subcategories, so no matter what you're looking for, maybe a new hairstylist, a mechanic, a quality plumber, we've got you covered. 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The Saturday Night Gold Rush continues with Garth Brooks, Randy Travis, Reba McEntire, Mark Chestnut, and more. Joe Diffie, followed by Patti Loveless, kicking it all off for us next here on K-Country.
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